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0: In Greece, summer nights come with a little magic. Just 300 metres from Solomos Square, discover one of Greece's most beloved traditions, the open-air cinema. 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Xanthe Open Air Cinema, a true Greek attraction, a night at the movies under the stars. Mamma mia,
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0: kid, and they'll rat on you. 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

0: Good morning. It is Tuesday, the 29th of September, and you're listening to The Morning Report. I'm Georgia Lee, and I'll be keeping you up to date this morning. Coming up...
1: Yes, so this is our seventh challenge. 777, it's a bit of a mouthful, but... We're bringing it back home, we're bringing it back to Rugby League, we're bringing it back to Rob Burrow territory.
0: Rugby legend Kevin Sinfield continues his mission of fundraising for motor neuron disease in honour of his late friend and teammate Rob Burrow. And we explore the rise of money mule scams.
2: So we do find that people are targeted online, so perhaps if people mention they're struggling for money, I think often when people go looking for job offers as well, that sometimes they can be targeted on WhatsApp.
0: But first, a look at the weather. Grey skies at first for many areas with outbreaks of drizzle. Skies brightening in the south this afternoon and turning rather warm. Highs of 26 degrees Celsius. Now, let's hear from Holly in the newsroom.
3: A suspected terror plot against an RAF base used by American forces clearly involves the hand of a foreign actor. That's what US Secretary of State Marco Rubio has claimed. The top diplomat mentioned Iran by name but didn't directly blame it for the weekend incident. Tehran has strongly denied any involvement. It's day three of the Labour Party conference and it's Andy Burnham's turn to make his big speech. The Prime Minister is expected to announce big changes to social care. James Murray is Financial Secretary to the Treasury.
4: It's one of those big challenges we all know we face, but politicians haven't confronted or fixed. And what Andy said is he wants to go head on into this. He wants to talk about social care, talk about what we need to do to fix it, talk to the public about it, and make sure Labour has a plan for how to make it fit for the future.
3: And the brother of a man who took his own life will take on the mammoth challenge of running 12 marathons in 12 days for charity. Scottish businessman Sean Ennis will begin his journey in Inverness on the 26th of October. That's the latest from Radio News Hub. I'm Holly Hughes.
0: Thanks for that, Holly. Now let's get into what's making the headlines in today's front pages. The Financial Times and the Daily Mail report on Prime Minister Andy Burnham, who's set to discuss defence and social care plans in a speech today at the Labour Party conference. He will flesh out his plans for free social care in England, promise measures on youth employment and public control of utilities, with a pledge to hold an honest conversation about tough issues. The Prime Minister says we can't carry on as we are. Politics, as usual, has taken Britain backwards. The Daily Telegraph and the Daily Star write how US President Donald Trump has said he was surprised that five suspects have been released on bail following a suspected terror plot at an RAF base. Five British nationals were arrested on suspicion of explosive offences and terrorism on Sunday after three vans were found near RAF Fairford in Gloucestershire, which is used by the US. It is understood that the material found was not viable explosives, but police have said the investigation is continuing. The Daily Telegraph also reports on Chancellor John Healey, who said he is concerned as diesel prices in the UK hit a record high. The cost of diesel has risen steadily in recent weeks due to the impact on global supplies from the ongoing conflict between Russia and Ukraine and the renewed hostilities in the Middle East. Now to an incredible story of one rugby star and his mission to raise as much money and awareness as possible in honour of his former teammate and friend. Over the last 6 years, Kevin Sinfield has raised over £11 million for motor neuron disease charities. His Leeds Rhinos teammate, Rob Burrow, was diagnosed with the disease in 2019 and passed away in 2024.

0: made in 2024 about Kevin's MND fundraising. That was the year that Rob Burrow, Kevin's Leeds Rhinos teammate and friend, passed away after being diagnosed with motor neuron disease in 2019. Kevin's commitment, support and dedication to his friend is truly inspiring. And so far, his yearly fundraising has raised more than £11 million. With his latest challenge, 7 in 7, the grand finale, Kevin and his team are running an ultra marathon every day. And that challenge got underway at the weekend. Well, the money raised will go to a number of charities that raise awareness of MND and support those affected by the disease. Well, here is Kevin to explain more about this latest challenge.
1: Yes, so this is our seventh challenge. Seven in seven, it's a bit of a mouthful, but we're bringing it back home. We're bringing it back to Rugby League. We're bringing it back to Rob Burrow territory. So we will visit every English Super League club, starting in Hull, and work our way right across the M62. Yeah, we do this because Rob's legacy, first off. And to add to that, actually raising funds and awareness for different MND charities, but in particular trying to bring the MND community together to show them how much we love and support and want to find a cure for this terrible disease. Yeah, there's lots of ways you can get involved. First of all, you can buy one of the t-shirts or the vests. You can come and support us roadside, you can come and see us, you can come to visit us at one of the checkpoints. And then also you can donate. If you type in Kevin Sinfield, the grand finale, into Google, it'll bring our site up, our fundraising site. And there are loads of different ways you can raise awareness too. So thank you in advance.
0: Well, Kevin and his team are now a couple of days into the challenge. As Kevin said there, you can find out more about where he'll be over this week and how you can donate by searching for 7 in 7 online.
2: I mean, it's a fabulous story, isn't it? And such a, you know, important cause. And to raise over £11 million is so, so incredible. So well done to everyone that has taken part in any of the fundraising. Now, there's been a rise in people in their 40s becoming money mules. What's a money mule, I hear you ask? Well, Liz Whittaker has found out more for us.
3: When you think of someone who's being taken advantage of by criminals, you usually think of a very young person or an elderly person. But a review from the Financial Conduct Authorities found a rise in people in their 40s being used as money mules. Beth Harris is the head of financial crime at the Financial Conduct Authority. She started by explaining what a money mule is.
4: So a money mule is someone who lets a criminal use their account to launder monies. So some of them know what they're doing, whereas others are tricked into it. And that might be through job offers, social media approaches, online relationships or promises of easy money. So some people are tricked into it and some people just go into it thinking that they're going to make some money quickly and easily.
3: Firms closing suspected money mule accounts rose over a three-year period to reach over 200,000 in 2025, which is up from 180,000 in 2023. Beth says the criminals are targeting all age groups.
4: So our studies have shown us that, well, approximately 100 million, the National Crime Agency says, is laundered through the United Kingdom per year. And in that, we've seen that the largest number of account closures has happened between 26 and 39-year-olds, but with the sharpest increase being between 40 and 49-year-olds. But we are still seeing a significant number in the under 21-year-olds as well.
3: Often, the money mule may not be fully aware what's happening and has been persuaded by an offer of keeping some of the cash. Beth says social media plays a part.
4: So we do find that people are targeted online. So perhaps if people mention they're struggling for money or those kind of indications, that then people will reach out to them. I think often when people go looking for job offers as well, that sometimes they could be targeted on WhatsApp. I've received some of them myself actually saying, you know, do you want to make some money quickly? And you can do this from home. You don't need to leave your house. So I think that that can target people of all different ages and is probably appealing to everybody in the cost of living crisis.
3: The Financial Conduct Authority is warning people of anyone that offers you easy money, and if someone offering you any employment and asks for your bank details, that's a red flag. They're urging people to be aware that it's a criminal offence and the money could have come from selling drugs or human trafficking.
4: So the United Kingdom has come together with the

0: FCA, the National Crime Agency, lots of the financial firms and the UK government to come up with system priorities to tackle economic crime, and dealing with money mules is one of those 9 system priorities. So we have all come together across the system to try and work out ways that we can tackle this. There is an action plan in place that's being worked through. We are also really trying to encourage firms to share data. I was talking to one bank recently. What they've done is they're seeing lots of cash payments come into accounts, and they make sure that they share that information, because often those monies are transferred on might look legitimate because the next bank that receives those monies won't know it's coming by way of cash. But if they share that information, then that can be a red flag to the bank and might help inform their suspicions and might make them close more accounts going forward.
1: To remove police suspicion, criminals will sometimes move fraudulent funds through a long chain of multiple accounts, and fraud proceeds are often cashed out after going through 2 to 5 accounts, which makes it even harder for stolen money to be recovered. People who are money mules can face up to 14 years in prison, get a permanent criminal record, and be blocked from getting loans, mortgages, or mobile contracts.
2: Well, that one's really interesting, isn't it? I mean, I think, you know, even me, I think of people who are likely to get involved in scams with money being sort of people who are, you know, early teens, late teens, early 20s to sort of older and you know, 70s, 80s, a bit more vulnerable. But actually, people in their 30s and 40s and 50s are just as susceptible to being conned into these groups that are sort of grooming people, really. I mean, it's very, very concerning. But there is plenty still to come in the Morning Report, so stay tuned. Coming up today, Colleen Hoover is back with a romantic thriller and a rundown on what everyone's been chatting about online.
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2: It's that time of year when a good film and a warm drink is your evening plan all sorted. And we're just in luck because Colleen Hoover is back, but this time with a tense, romantic thriller. Tanita Sims has turned the page.
6: Halloween is just around the corner, and as usual, there are plenty of horror films to see in cinemas. But what about something more tense? Something that gets the hairs on the back of your neck standing up? Well, we've got just the film for you. A psychological romantic thriller called Verity, based on Colleen Hoover's 2018 novel Verity, is full of suspense and intrigue. Dakota Johnson plays Lowen Ashley, a ghostwriter for Anne Hathaway's character, renowned author Verity Crawford.
7: I mean, I always feel like, you know, any book adaptation is tough because the fan base is so, every person reading a book, the experience is so insular, so it's very much your own imagination that you are really glued to. But I think people will be excited. Annie does an incredible job in this movie. I wish she was here. And I don't know. There's pressure, but also, like, what are you going to do?
6: The film follows Johnson as her assignment to finish Verity's book takes a dark turn when she discovers a disturbing autobiography. Twisted confessions about Verity's husband come out as she battles with separating fiction from reality and manipulation from attraction. Josh Hartnett plays Verity's husband and likes the mystery surrounding his character.
8: I mean, you want it to feel fresh. So if you were to do, I mean, I've done a couple of book adaptations, and if you are trying to stick to the letter of the book, it's going to come across stale because you can only get so much of the book in there. And so you can't get all the nuance that the book is going to bring to it. So in order to do that, sometimes you have to take the essence of what's meant to be in that particular scene and or that series of scenes and kind of condense it down to something that makes more sense cinematically. And I think Michael did an excellent job of kind of doing that with this book. So in that same way, I think the people who've read the book and love the book will also be surprised enough that they'll really enjoy kind of the process of coming to the film. Everybody keeps asking me, am I team manuscript or team letter? And I'm like, well, I'm not going to say, because I want people to debate and come up with their own idea of what they think and who they believe. And if they do that and they come out and have a fight about something that's this kind of fun and, you know, it's an intriguing and dark film, but it's a film. And I would like people to kind of have a debate about this as opposed to all the other stuff that we're kind of dealing with these days where everybody's just fighting about other, you know, very important things. It's nice to kind of have something this kind of, you know, cinematic and goofy to kind of go and fight about. When you don't get to see it very often in film, like it's, especially in big films, you don't see an ambiguous ending very often.
6: Verity is Colleen Hoover's fourth book to be adapted for screen. She's best known for writing It Ends With Us, which was adapted into the controversial 2024 film starring Blake Lively and Justin Baldoni. Hoover primarily writes romance and young adult novels, so this film is a slight departure from her usual. Director Michael Showalter says he and Hoover have a great relationship.
9: She and I have become quite close, and when we were in the prep portion of the movie, before we were shooting, working on the script, constantly asking her questions by text. What did you mean by this? What did you mean by that? She sent me her original manuscript. So she sent me the Word document that she wrote the book on so that I could easily search through it and find things. And she was a very close collaborator on this project, especially around those kinds of things, helping me understand what was, am I getting this right? Am I understanding this correctly? But she also was on set, wasn't there the whole time, but she was on set on multiple occasions for more than, a week at a time or something like that. And then in post-production, she came and watched cuts of the movie, gave notes, gave her opinion, gave ideas. It was very important to me that she liked the movie. I mean, basically, it's important to me that she likes the movie. So I hope she likes the movie, because at the end of the day, it really is about her fans, her book, and so I'm very grateful for the fact that we had Colleen as a constant resource throughout the whole project. I kind of relied on Colleen to let us know if we were in the right, if we were in the ballpark where the fans were. And so I felt that if she was confident with what we were doing and felt good about what we were doing, then I felt confident that that would be like a proxy for how the fans might feel.
6: Verity is available to watch in UK cinemas this Friday, the 2nd of October.
2: And if you haven't watched the trailer for Verity, I would really, really suggest it. It's got me very, very excited to watch the film. But as always, there is lots going on online. It feels like there's never nothing going on online, is there? So here's a roundup of all the chatter. Posh Spice Victoria Beckham has returned to the studio with her son Cruz. Cruz is part of a band, Breakers, and shared a picture of the two together with VB standing in front of a microphone. Is it too hopeful to want a full Posh album? And reality TV stars Joey Essex and Scarlett Moffat will compete on the latest series of Cooking with the Stars. The programme returns for its sixth series next month and will see 12 celebrities, each paired with an accomplished chef who will mentor them towards becoming restaurant standard cooks. Well, I wonder if they have space for another, because I could really use some help. But restaurant standard, I mean, it depends which restaurant you go to as to how good they are. And I don't believe that Joey Essex, I don't want to doubt him, but I don't really have it in my mind that he'd be an excellent cook. But I'm happy to be proven wrong. But that's all from us at the Morning Report. Stay tuned later in the week, because we have plenty coming up. Have a fabulous rest of your Tuesday, and I'll be back with you tomorrow. Have a good one.

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1: The US Secretary of State says a suspected terror plot against an RAF airbase in Gloucestershire involves a foreign actor. Marco Rubio made the claim in a TV interview, although wouldn't provide further details. The top diplomat also mentioned Iran by name, pointing out it had threatened to attack US interests, but didn't directly blame it for the weekend incident. Tehran has strongly denied any involvement. Meanwhile, head of counter-terrorism policing, Assistant Commissioner Lawrence Taylor, says the investigation is not over.
2: I can confirm that following extensive interviews and inquiries, the five men who were arrested are being released on police bail this afternoon. To be very clear, this does not mean that the investigation is over. They are subject to stringent conditions on their movement and contact with others.
1: Andy Burnham makes his big speech at the Labour Party conference today, where he's expected to announce sweeping reforms for social care. James Murray is Financial Secretary to the Treasury.
3: What Andy has set out is the fact that social care needs to be reformed, and politicians have been talking about social care for years, decades, but it's one of those big challenges we all know we face, but politicians haven't confronted or fixed.
1: A crisis in cancer care in England needs accountability and authority to turn it around. That's the warning from health experts today. Frankie Hersein has the details.
4: They're saying that cancer care is being delayed, diluted and underfunded, and there's no consequence for not hitting cancer care targets. It's after the government's cancer plan was criticised for making an error by saying they'd be able to fund treatment for 27,500 patients when they actually meant they could fund that many treatments, and some people have multiple. Cancer experts say the situation is a disaster for patients.
1: And a Scottish man is running 12 marathons in 12 days in honour of suicide prevention. Sean Ennis is taking on 312 miles across Scotland after his brother took his own life. That's the latest from Radio News Hub. I'm Holly Hughes.
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6: As AI surges, new global research finds 83% of businesses say its adoption is already outpacing their existing governance capabilities. Here's Sebastian Weir from IBM.
7: We're expecting a 67% increase in spending in AI over the next 2 years, but with the continued gap between governance lagging behind adoption, this is only going to exacerbate the delay in getting value out of AI. We find that really understanding how AI works, what it can do and how it can change is the most effective way of unlocking its benefits. You can find even more from our latest IBV report online.
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8: And a very good morning to you. Hey, diddling. It's Tuesday, the 29th. I can't believe it. October, nearly. Wow. Right, let's have a look at the weather. It is 17 out there at the moment. It's going to go up to 26. Lows of 18. Sun will disappear at 7:22. Sunshine and cloud up till about 10-ish, and then it's going to break out into abundancy of sunshine. The humidity, looking at 82%. Wind speed, where's that? Oh, there it is. 5 mph, and it's northeasterly. There you go, that's your news and your weather all put together, coming up to 6:09.
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0: to you.
1: Nothing could be grander than to be in Louisiana
0: in the morning. In the morning, it's great to stay up late. Good morning. Good morning to
1: Might
0: you.
1: Might be just as iffy if we was in Mississippi.
0: When we left the movie show, the future wasn't bright. But came the dawn, the show goes on, and I don't want to say good night.
2: Don't say good morning.
0: Good morning.
2: Rainbow shining.
0: Good morning.
1: Good morning.
0: Bonjour.
1: Monsieur.
0: Buenos dias.
1: Buenos dias.
0: Bonjour.
1: Good morning.
0: Good morning.
2: Good morning to you.
3: And a very good morning to you. How you doodling? How you doing? It's Tuesday. Yes, it's Tuesday. Morning to Jessica. Morning to Theo, Aidan and Matt. Morning to Kat. Morning to Morris. Morning to Spiro. Morning to Lisa, Martin and Takis. Morris, have a good day at school. He's doing his own work last night. Oh, bless him. Morning to Natasha, morning to Seb and Christian and Costa. Good morning. Morning to Maya, who's on her way to school this morning. Have a good day at school, Maya. Good morning to Millie. Morning to Julian. Morning to Cameron. Hope you had a good birthday yesterday. Morning to Jack as well. Morning. Morning to Linda. Morning to Debs in Catalonia. BJ, good morning. Great picture, by the way, as always. He puts his lovely picture up on Facebook every morning. The sights of Agassiz.

0: A couple of other people. Good morning to Joe. Good morning to Mike. Good morning to Roy. Good morning to Jackie.
1: Hey, we can make this.
0: Right, let's have a look on this one. Morning to Neil. Morning to Ken. Morning to Emma. Morning to Chris as well. Right, there you go. Right, time for some music. Music, maestro, please.

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9: Steve Bishop on the radio. With so much good stuff on my old record club, you won't want to miss the birthday farm with songs from artists and musicians with birth dates during the week. The Steve Bishop Oldie is something weird and wonderful in my own collection. Stalled at two, it's a couple of records that just missed out on the coveted number one slot. 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

that's the Smiths. Get the S's out. How soon is over? Well, how soon is now, should I say, not over.

Right, good morning to Leslie. Morning to you. Morning to Adrian. Morning, Adrian.

Right, it's Bobby G in the morning. We got the anagram, that's on its way shortly. I'm just trying to get it together at the moment as I speak, so that'll be with you very shortly. And, somebody's asked for some Pet Shop Boys. Okay, that's right. Yes, you want some Pet Shop Boys? All right, we'll do that as well. And I'm just trying to think, what else is there? Oh, yes, I know. We are going to have some sports news. And that's on its way very shortly as well. All to come. My God, there you go. Lots and lots and lots. Right, 10cc. Fancy some of that? Okay, yeah. Good morning, Judge.

the Eurythmics Sweet Dreams. Bobby G in the morning with Plessis and Market and Zanti Weddings. Sid in his cafe. Good morning, Sid. Or shall I say sandwich shop? He used to have a cafe, you see.

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1: A suspected terror plot against an RAF base used by American forces clearly involves the hand of a foreign actor. That's what US Secretary of State Marco Rubio has claimed, but refused to provide further details. In a TV interview, the top diplomat mentioned Iran by name, pointing out it had threatened to attack US interests, but didn't directly blame it for the weekend incident. Tehran has strongly denied any involvement. It's day three of the Labour Party conference and it's Andy Burnham's turn to make his big speech. The Prime Minister is expected to announce big changes to social care and says he's ready to make unpopular choices to do so. James Murray is Financial Secretary to the Treasury.
2: It's one of those big challenges we all know we face but politicians haven't confronted or fixed. And what Andy said is he wants to go head on into this. He wants to talk about social care, talk about what we need to do to fix it, talk to the public about it and make sure Labour has a plan for how to make it fit for the future.
1: World-class cancer care in England is being delayed, diluted and underfunded. That's the warning from health officials today. Frankie Hairsign has the details.
3: Health experts say cancer care needs real authority to actually deliver the right change. So after a correction was made in the National Cancer Plan, originally it said the government will fund treatments to 27,500 patients each year, but actually they meant it would be that number of treatments, as one person can have several of them. Cancer experts are also calling for an accountability body, as there are no consequences for not hitting cancer care targets.
1: And the brother of a man who took his own life will take on the mammoth challenge of running 12 marathons in 12 days for charity. Scottish businessman Sean Ennis will run 312 miles across the country over 12 consecutive days. He'll begin his journey in Inverness on the 26th of October before visiting all of Scotland's cities en route to his final run in Glasgow 12 days later. That's the latest from Radio News Hub. I'm Holly Hughes.
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6: Weather. Right, here's your weather. 20 at the moment. It's going to go up to 26 eventually today. We got lows of 18. Some will disappear at 7:22. Sunshine and cloud up to about noony time, and then after noony time, it's going to be not loony time, but abundant sunshine time. Right, wind speed 6 mph, and it's northeasterly. Humidity looking at 72%, and it's humid, not dry, not wet, but just humid. That's what it says anyway. There you go. That's your news and weather all put together. Coming up to nearly 10:05 already. Wow, there you go.
7: Οι καλύτεροι φίλοι της τσέπης σας, τα πλαίσια The Market, με το σύνθημα Back to School, έχουν νέο φυλάδιο προσφορών όχι μόνο για την επιστροφή στο σχολείο, αλλά για όλη την οικογένεια. 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

Marvin Gaye, What's Going On. Bobby G in the morning with Pleasant Sabaki and Zanti Weddings, wishing you a very happy Tuesday morning. Daniel's just going to move my chair a bit. Daniel just messaged to say that he's on his way to work this morning, him and Jim. So a very good morning to both of you. Have a good day. Yeah, my chair moved a bit, so that's it. I'm all right now. From 1981, this is Champagne.

0: 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Solve the Daily Anagram with Bobby G.
1: Right, Morgan, we're looking for a British county today. A British county. Right, you ready? Okay, here we go. RICKSAWWIRE. Right, I'll go through them again. RICKSHAWWIRE. Looking for a British county. RICKSHAWWIRE. Any idea? 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More into Joy, by the way, in Silvy. 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

Stevie Wonder, Don't You Worry About a Thing. 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Joanne in France, well done. 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

That's Duran Duran, Bobby G in the morning. With Pleasance and Market and Zanti Weddings, taking you through till 12. And it's Kick Up the 80s with Jeff here at 12. Followed by the lovely Penny taking you through the afternoon.

that's the Liverpool Express, and You Are My Love. I don't know whether you saw the One Show yesterday, Will Young. He was on there. And telling us about a new tour that he's doing in February of next year, February through till March 2027. He's hitting places like Manchester, Newcastle, Liverpool, Glasgow, York, Sheffield, Nottingham, Bristol, Birmingham, Oxford, Brighton, Southend, Bournemouth, Plymouth, London, and Cardiff. And that all starts in February of next year. Will Young.

This is Island Radio, 88.6 on your dial. Bobby G in the morning with Zanti Weddings and Plessers the Market. This is Julian Lennon.

Joe Jackson, he's stepping out. Somebody said, hang on, trying to find my messages, hang on. Yeah, I've been asked to go through the anagram again. All right, I'll go through it now just before the news.

0: I want to get your pen and paper out, and we'll go through the letters again. Are we ready? Okay. Right. Okay. Here we go then. Right. Let's go through the letters again for the anagram. Pen, paper, and it's R, I, C, K, S, H, A, W, W, I, R, E. Okay. Got it. Good. Right. Back in a sec. Don't go away.
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4: Is this a cure? OpenAI is delaying the release of its new AI model over security concerns voiced by its researchers. It comes amid a broader push within the industry to slow the development of increasingly autonomous systems until safety measures can catch up. The announcement also comes a day before AI executives are to meet US President Donald Trump in Washington, D.C. The US Secretary of State says a suspected terror plot against an RAF airbase in Gloucestershire involves a foreign actor. Marco Rubio made the claim in a TV interview, although wouldn't provide further details. The top diplomat also mentioned Iran by name, pointing out it had threatened to attack US interests, but didn't directly blame it for the weekend incident. Tehran has strongly denied any involvement. Andy Burnham makes his big speech at the Labour Party conference today, where he's expected to announce sweeping reforms for social care. The Prime Minister says he's prepared to make unpopular choices to fund them too. James Murray is Financial Secretary to the Treasury.
5: What Andy has set out is the fact that social care needs to be reformed, and politicians have been talking about social care for years, decades, but it's one of those big challenges we all know we face, but politicians haven't confronted or fixed.
4: The Chancellor is being called upon to support retailers in the upcoming budget, amid warnings there's limits to what they can shoulder. New British Retail Consortium figures show that shop price inflation eased slightly to 1.4%. Harvey Dillon, lead economist at the BRC, told us why.
6: The main drivers behind that were some back-to-school promotional activity centred around electrical items, as well as books, stationery and home entertainment, the sorts of products that you can imagine students will be looking for as they enter the new academic year.
4: And a Scottish man is running 12 marathons in 12 days in honour of suicide prevention. Sean Ennis is taking on 312 miles across the country after his brother took his own life. That's the latest from Radio News Hub. I'm Holly Hughes.
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0: Right, weather, let's look at that. So 23 at the moment, it's going to go up to 26 eventually. Lows of 18, sun will disappear at 7:22. Have we got an abundant sunshine yet? No, it's changed to cloud now. So we've got sunshine and cloud right the way through, have we? Until 5 o'clock. That's what it's got here, and then abundant sunshine. Right, wind speed 6 mph, it's easterly, and the humidity still not great, 60%. There you go. That's your news and weather all put together, coming up to 6 minutes. Oh, yeah, 6.5 minutes past 11.
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0: 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It's Karaoke in the Car with Bobby G in the Morning on 88.6 Island Radio.
1: Bobby G in the Morning.

Nice sing-along tune, Dusty. I only want to be with you. Right, today's anagram, by the way, was Warwickshire. Warwickshire. Another anagram tomorrow. Thank you very much to everybody that took part in that. Thank you.

It's Bobby G in the morning with Plessis and Market and Zanti Weddings, wishing you a very happy Tuesday. Got about two songs to go. Or one song? Might squeeze another one in, I don't know.

0: Temptations and My Girl. That's it for me. I'll be back shortly with the weather, but if you're hopping off now, I'll see you tomorrow, just after nine, all right? My thanks to everybody at Blesses the Market and Zanti Weddings.
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3: FIFA has launched an attack on UEFA, accusing it of running a misinformation campaign to scupper Gianni Infantino's World Cup private investor proposal. Frankie Hersine reports.
4: FIFA is opposing a motion by UEFA for the disclosure of documents related to FFE. A legal filing on FIFA's behalf in the American court said it would have been a dereliction of duty if Infantino had not explored the FFE proposal, which he ultimately was forced to abandon after the plan was rejected by UEFA, along with two other confederations. The claim rejects any suggestion that Infantino stood to gain personally from FFE.
3: OpenAI is delaying the release of new tech after security concerns voiced by its researchers. It's the latest move in the company's effort to decelerate the pace of the technology's advance. Andy Burnham is expected to announce sweeping changes to social care in a speech later today. It comes on day three of the Labour Party conference, and the Prime Minister says he's ready to make unpopular choices to do so. James Murray is Financial Secretary to the Treasury.
5: The fact that social care is not where it should be has impact on families and on the NHS. It puts a lot more pressure on our National Health Service. So I think fixing social care is something, a problem whose time is long overdue to be fixed. And then Andy is saying that he's the Prime Minister, we're the party, we're the government to take that on.
3: And shop price inflation is down after retailers kept up with discounting. But there's calls for the Chancellor to provide more support. Economists say they're absorbing wave after wave of costs, with promotions helping bring down some food price inflation. But Harvey Dillon, lead economist at the BRC, says high petrol and energy costs could feed through to shop prices.
6: This all suggests that we're going to see more inflationary pressure, although it's going to still be quite some way off of what we saw back in 2023. But I think it's fairer to characterise it as stubborn, stickier, more persistent inflation than anyone, I imagine, would be happy about.
3: That's the latest from Radio News Hub. I'm Holly Hughes.
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0: Just getting me weather together. Right, let's have a look. Temperature at the moment, 25. It's going to go up to 26. Lows of 18. Sun will disappear at 7:22. We have got some abundant sunshine around about now, according to this. There you go. Right the way through until 3, and then into sunshine and cloud again. Right, wind speed 6 mph is easterly. The humidity is 46%. That's gone down as well. Down. Right, that's it. I'll see you tomorrow. Thank you very much for tuning in today and logging on and keeping me company. As I said, big thank you to Blesses the Market and Zanti Weddings. And we'll do it all again, if it's okay with you, tomorrow just after 9. Right, have a lovely afternoon. You take care. All right, Jeff is up next.
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0: DJ.
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12: 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Classic hits and great memories. Hits that don't hurt.

And a very good idea. Welcome along, kick up the 80s. Jeff Dorsett in the deck chair for the next 60 minutes. So we opened up with The Tourists. That's Dave Stewart and Annie Lennox before they became Eurythmics. So good to be back home. And then Climie Fisher, great pair of songwriters, and Love Changes Everything. So what do we got? Well, we've got a story around the song, comes from Haircut 100. A best of British, Billy Idol. And a couple of interviews, Ricky Ross out of Deacon Blue, and Lamal, of course, one-time member of Kajagoogoo. Try saying that one after a few sherbets down at the local. And a cover from another brother as Pulp does ABBA. Yes, Jarvis Cocker on it there. And if you want to get in touch, please do so. The email is chunkyjeff@gmail.com. That's spelled chunkygeoff@gmail.com. Or you can give me a WhatsApp, 077-844-89469. So all the great 80s tunes coming your way. This was originally written and done by a guy called Nicky Thomas. It was a reggae tune, but Paul Young got hold of it. It's called Love of the Common People, right here on Kick Up the 80s.

seen Paul Young a number of times, Paul Lighthouse one, and The Brook in Southampton. Good stuff there. Love the Common People, huge hit for him. Right, now Frankie Goes to Hollywood, of course, led by Holly Johnson. They had three number ones in a row. You know it? Relax, Two Tribes, and The Power of Love. But they were all from this album. It's called Welcome to the Pleasure Dome. Frankie Goes to Hollywood.

0: from the album, title track, Welcome to the Pleasure Dome. Yeah, we're going to get a good laugh out of that. Now, you know the rule on the show here. If you're going to be a one-hit wonder, make it a good one. And this was certainly it, by a band called Autograph.
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flag over British music. We make some great music and we should be shouting about it more often. So let's do that. You can get involved in the show here. Mark it best of British. It could be a song, it could be an artist, could be a solo artist, could be a group. And all you've got to do is drop it on an email, chunkyjeff@gmail.com. That's chunkyjeff@gmail.com. Now, what I'm going to do is best of British here. Billy Idol is coming up here, and I'm not going to play Rebel Yell because everybody does that. But this is a great song that doesn't get played on the radio enough. It's called Eyes Without a Face, and this is our best of British.

0: That nomination there for Best of British, William Broad. To me, a new Billy Idol and Eyes Without a Face. If you want to nominate a song, an artist, it could be a solo artist or a group, and all you've got to do is drop me an email to chunkyjeff@gmail.com.
1: 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Now, here's Jeff Dorsett.

So, time to turn over some grey matter. Three questions for you. Give the answers in about 20 minutes' time. On Kick Up the 80s. Question number one. What was the first line in the song Thriller? Question number one. What's the first line in the song Thriller? Question number two. Name the lead vocalist between 78 and 84 for Van Halen. So, who was the lead vocalist with Van Halen from 78 to 84? And question number three is a lyric. I want to know the artist and the song. This is the line I'm giving you. A man walks down the street. He says, why am I soft in the middle? A man walks down the street, says he's soft in the middle. Right, time for an album here. And then there were three. And that's what happened when Peter Gabriel left and Steve Hackett, leaving the three members, Phil Collins, Mike Rutherford and Tony Banks, doing songs.

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Caesar, kick up the 80s. Caesar's Jeff Torres, isn't it?

Come in the 1980s, still a good. The one crazy train there from Ozzy Osbourne. Still to come on the show here, the story behind the song comes from Haircut 100. Ricky Ross is doing an interview, as is Lamal from Kajagoogoo. Catch all of that up. And if you want to get a record on the Kick Up the 80s, it's easy. All you've got to do, drop us a line to chunkyjeff@gmail.com.

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2: Now, this is where we give you a backstory to a particular hit. And this week on Kick Up the 80s, we're going to 1982 for Haircut 100 and Love Plus One. I mean, number three in the UK charts from an album called Pelican West. Love Plus One was the first of four UK top 10 singles for Haircut 100's debut album, Pelican West. Band led by a 20-year-old Nick Haywood, who's been a guest on the show, and he used to use love as a theme on most of their songs. They used prominent marimbas, yes, in the song, and a touch of the old harmonicas were on as well. The group producer was Bob Sargent, who was the main producer in The Beat. Yes, he was. So, story behind the song, Love Plus One, going with Haircut 100 here on Kick Up the 80s.

That's the story behind the song there, going with Haircut 100 and the wonderful Nick Haywood. Right, we're going to move along here to Cover from Another Brother. Now, this is where we've got a modern-day artist doing a cover of something that came out in the 80s. Right, this is actually Robbie Williams doing Minder. See what you think.

0: cover from another brother. Jeff Dawson, pick up the 80s.
1: Yeah, that's where we give you a cover. It was actually done by Dennis Waterman, wasn't it? But I said Robbie Williams doing the stuff there on Minder, and I Could Be So Good For You. Give you another one next week on Kick Up The 80s. Don't forget, it's your show, and if there's a particular record you want to hear, all you've got to do, drop us a line to chunkyjeff@gmail.com. Right, interview time. We've got a couple here. Ricky Ross, the lead voice of Deacon Blue, talking very much about one of the great venues up there in Scotland, and also Bill Wyman. Here he comes.
2: 31st of March 2017, you return to the Barrowlands. Now, that must have been crazy, because I can imagine coming from that area, going back. I mean, I've never been to the Barrowlands myself, but I understand it's such an iconic venue up there in Scotland. Tell me about Barrowlands as a venue.
3: It's a strange one, really, because it shouldn't, you know, it's an old ballroom. It's an old ballroom that from the 50s. In the 60s, it got closed down. There was a series of unexplained women who were murdered, and a guy called Bible John, about big Glasgow story, they met the Barrowlands. So the place had sort of a bad reputation, and then sort of got closed down. And then in the 80s, because the big Apollo had closed down, there was a shortage of venues, and people started using the Barrowlands again. And because it had an old dance floor, sprung dance floor, you know, the audience literally bounced up and down.
2: Yes.
3: So it's become this, you know, it's just become a place that a lot of bands love to play. You used to have special nights there. We played there in 88. And, you know, in terms of facilities, in terms of dressing rooms, in terms of, you know, lots and lots of things. Production people hate it because you can't get enough lights in. Stage. Now, everything is, you know, if you tick every box, it really fails to meet all the things, the criteria for running a gig. And yet, everyone will tell you it's a favourite place to see a band. I actually think one of the reasons is because it sounds good. And I think that people often overlook this, but, you know, venues are good venues because they sound good.
2: Yes.
3: And then it put into that, they're all standing, and it's a kind of, it's in the middle of the coldest night of the year, it can be like a sauna, then, you know, that sort of describes it. But it's on paper, it shouldn't work, but in practice, it's everyone's favourite place.
2: Yeah, and the acoustics, of course, are so important in a venue. I mean, I remember talking to Bill Wyman of the Rolling Stones about venues, and he slagged off one or two venues around the country that I thought were supposed to be really big, iconic venues. The acoustics were poor, and then others, some of these mausoleums that you think wouldn't work, do in fact have great acoustics. And of course, it's funny these days, because a lot of bands and people have gone back playing at the churches. You know, it's yeah. It's really, really quite amazing how the venues have sprung up again.
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0: for Deacon Blue there and Dignity. Right, let's give the answer to the quiz in front of our second interview. Question number one, what was the first line in Thriller? It's Close to Midnight is what we're looking for. Question number two, name the lead vocalist in Van Halen in 78 to 84. David Lee Roth was the answer. And question number three is a lyric. A man walks down the street and he says, "Why am I soft in the middle?" It's Paul Simon, "And You Can Call Me Al." If you got that, give yourselves a nice little pat on the back. Right, time now. Lamal, yes, he was lead voice on Too Shy for Kajagoogoo, but here he is talking about the success he had as a solo artist with Giorgio Moroder. Let's move it forward to 84. How did you come to meet Giorgio Moroder? I mean, you'd done Only Love, and then we get on to Never Ending Story, but Giorgio Moroder and you worked together on this, solo project, a huge record for you. How come you met him? Because he must have been the hottest guy at the time. I mean, I'm thinking around that period, together in Electric Dreams with Human League and Phil Oakey. So many things he was getting into at that time. So how did you manage to meet up with him there, Lamal?
1: Okay, so for my first solo record, Only for Love, which does appear on the very first, now that's what I call music, by the way.
0: Oh, wow. Yeah.
1: EMI Records asked me to go to Tokyo to perform at this big event called the Tokyo Music Festival. And when I got there, Giorgio Moroder was there as a guest doing various things. And my manager got together with him and had a bit of a entrepreneurial chat.
0: Yeah.
1: Next thing, when I get back to the UK, Giorgio called my manager and invited me to try my voice on the song. So even though I'd had this number one record around the world, or three hits here with the band, I was only being tried. It was a bit of for me it was a bit like, who does he think he is? You know, I've just had a massive hit around the world. Of course, I'm only 23 and I'm naive. But I agreed, and thankfully, I flew to Munich to record the vocals because that's where Giorgio worked.
0: Yeah, fantastic, though. But what a great song.
1: Oh, yeah. And it was a fight, you know. EMI weren't convinced about that. I know you'll know, Jeff, that the music business is littered with these stories of fights to get records released, and then they become massive hits. Like, the one I like the most is I Will Survive, Gloria Gaynor, actually started as a B-side.
0: Yes.
1: I love that. So, no, EMI weren't sure. And my manager was very forceful, Billy Gaff, an Irish guy with a temper to match.
0: Yes.
1: And he got on the phone to the managing director and said, "Come on, this is a hit song, etc., etc." And wow, not only was it a hit, it was number one in like 17 countries. It was absolutely brilliant.

0: the one that's going to take us out. Lamar, the Never Ending Story. Thanks very much for your company. Keep the requests coming in, especially nominating people for Best of British, whether it's a song or a solo artist or a group. Send it into chunkyjeff@gmail.com. Stay safe, stay well, and whatever you do, look after one another.
1: Jeff Dawson, King of the 80s. 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

0: 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Let's get on down and party.
1: Indeed, let's get on down and party. It's a Tuesday and it's absolutely gloriously abundant sunshine outside. I can't see any clouds, actually, from right where I am. Anyway, good afternoon, everybody. Kelly Spiros-Solos. It's Penny. I'm in the studio with you now, right through till 4 p.m. today. Playing the usual, bit of a mishmash and a bit of a mishmash of banter music. Your choice, my choice. As long as it's nothing too slow, we're getting in a party mood. Is there a party somewhere? Yes, there is. It's the closing party of Karma today. So if you've got nothing to plan, to get yourself on down to Karma. I think it's kicking off around about 2 p.m. That's where the white party was all summer. So I've got some kick-off with already some messages. How lovely to hear from you guys. Joe and Barry listening all the way there in sunny France, but apparently rain is forecast the next few days. So enjoy the sunshine today. And Michelle, if he's with you. Bonjour, bonjour, bonjour. They've requested a tune, which I shall line up and play shortly. South African Joanne, she's tuned in down there in Calitero, yes, with the cats and the two babies she's feeding. How are they doing? Big shout out to BJ Neil, listening over there in Hadrian's Wall. Love your posts. Good afternoon, everyone down at Limnos Supermarket in Kalamaki. Avulo, Andrea, Paniotti, Maria. Very good afternoon, of course, to our sponsors of our show, which is BJ's Now, and no longer open 24 hours a day. Well, it makes sense, you know. Not so many people about now. So they're still open until around about 1 a.m. from about 8 a.m. in the morning. So still got plenty of time to get down all your favourite pizzas and Mexican favourites and coffees and milkshakes, whatever taste your fancy. And I think Saucy's next door, the chicken specialist, the joint business, is also open. It was a couple of days ago. That time of year. I love it, you go on Facebook. When is a place closing? We don't know. They don't know. They close when the weather changes, when it gets cold. There's no specific date that anybody closes. Some stay open literally all winter. So don't worry. Do not panic. You will not starve. We don't starve. Always places to go. Not quite the mass tourism. So enjoy. And you can always come into town, of course, where everything is open. Talk about that. So also sister shops of our sponsors, BJ's, is Madison's and Manu. You'll find them along the seafront. Open every single day, all the year round. For your coffees, your sushi, your special crepes and drinks and entertainment during the winter months as well. If you'd like to send me a message and tell me where you're tuned in, I would always, of course, love to hear from you. You can find me on my Facebook page, Penny Draper. Or you can find any of the radio presenters when we're here in the studio on the email, which is studio@islandfm.gr. There we will be. Good afternoon to Mr. Howard Land this afternoon. Just let me know how many more days, Howard. You know, you know. A big shout out as well to the boss. Hi, Bobby. Nice. Hope you're well. Regards to the family. So as I say, if you'd like to be in touch, make a request. And yes, Joe, I have got a cold. Or an allergy. I'm not quite sure at the moment. Yeah, I'm on the coffee. Do not worry. Unfortunately, no Barbara to be me and more. Could do with the more. Right, be back shortly. Going to sort out some tunes. Let's have a bit of Scissor Sisters. And I don't feel like dancing. I always feel like dancing.
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Right, I need some loud music now. This is Alex Mills, Tiny Temper Energy. Definitely need some of that right now. Just tuned in, you listen to Penny on Island Radio. 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Stay tuned right through to 4 p.m.

Right, that's woken us all up. Right, I've had a request in all the way over from France. Great choice. In memory of the late, great Dolly Parton, it's Jolene and the Ndlovu Youth Choir. For South Africa, which I'm sure South African Joanne will also enjoy.

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6: To tackle the issues politicians usually avoid in his first leader speech at the Labour Party conference later, he's expected to announce sweeping reforms for social care. The Prime Minister says he's prepared to make unpopular choices to fund them too. Caroline Abrahams is from Age UK.
7: Older people definitely need a reliable, effective, modern social care system, but they also need enough to live on. And of course, our worry will always be as a charity about those who've got the least, who've got the highest care needs.
6: Next, the former world snooker champion Graeme Dotts has been sentenced to 7 years in jail. He's been found guilty of sexually abusing two primary school-aged children. The 49-year-old subjected a girl and a boy to multiple incidents of abuse, with his crimes spanning 17 years. OpenAI is delaying the release of new tech after security concerns voiced by its researchers. It's the latest move in the company's effort to decelerate the pace of the technology's advance. The Chancellor's being called upon to support retailers in the upcoming budget. That's amid warning there is limits to what they can shoulder. New British Retail Consortium figures show that shop price inflation eased slightly to 1.4%. Harvard Dillon, lead economist at the BRC, told us why.
8: The main drivers behind that were some back-to-school promotional activity centred around electrical items, as well as books, stationery and home entertainment, the sorts of products that you can imagine students will be looking for.
6: Today's weather is notably warm for this time of the year, but it won't last for long. It'll turn wet and windy later in the week. A low pressure system in the Atlantic will bring warmer air from Europe, but it will turn unsettled as a weather front gradually moves from west to east. And Darts great Phil Taylor will return to competitive action in Portsmouth in November. The 16 world champion is to team up with longtime friend Adrian Lewis at the Moda Super Series International Pairs Tournament from November 23rd to 28th. That's the latest from Radio News. I'm Tanita Sims.
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11: Weather. Right, do I dare look at the weather and see what it says? Well, at the moment, it's all looking pretty good here. Although I say the forecast over in the UK, isn't it, said very warm for the time of the year, but bad weather on the way. And same in France, so I've been told. At the moment, we've got highs at 26 today. What's the real feel? Real feel of 30. So that's pretty high for the 29th of September today. So, sunny with the highs of 26, lows of 18. Sunrise was 7:31, sunset was 7:22. Tomorrow it's going to be sunny with a couple of clouds hovering around. Thursday, back to abundant sunshine. Friday, we've got sun with a couple of clouds. Saturday, same. Yeah, and then, it's pretty nice for the next week at least. Who knows what'll happen? And it's dry. Humidity is only 41% and the UV index is 5. Still quite hot though. Right, time for some messages from our sponsors and our advertisers. Don't go anywhere. 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

0: Cine Negas, Dr. G.R. Zante Open Air Cinema, a true Greek attraction. 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Mamma Mia, does
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And it is now, it's 10 minutes past the hour. You're listening to Penny on Island Radio right through till 4 p.m. today. Good afternoon to Christine Beattie, Liz Beattie, Alex and Jason, of course. Very good afternoon to Disco Deb. She's listening over there on the neighbouring island of Kefalonia. She's given me a request. I shall search it out and play for you very soon, Debs. Nice to have you tuned in. Afternoon to Gaz and Tracy over there in Birmingham. And Dan and Aidan listening in. Not quite sure which part of the world, but somewhere in the UK. Joe and Barry are listening in France. BJ Neil's up there at Adrian's Wall. So I'll have a Joanne's down with all the cats. Busy with all of them. How many have you got? 20? 22? Right, I should be looking also a bit later on. Anybody's got a birthday or else maybe a Greek name day? And we'll see how we go. It's Penny on Island Radio.

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Well done. I like that one. Like that one, Disco Debs. Let's have a bit now of An Otrun. Love Tonight. This is Shouts. It's now 20 past 2 in the afternoon. And you listen to Penny.

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3: 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Classic hits and great memories.

Oh, that's a bit of bad. To train a company, a purple disco machine. Right, big shout out to Peggy. She's listening in down in Yesosti. Yeah, there must be something going around, my sweetie. Anyway, this is a bit of Sienna Spiro. I don't know how you pronounce that. Great Expectation. Just tuned in. This is Penny on Island Radio.

actually, there's no birthdays in my system actually today, none whatsoever. But I'm sure there's somebody out there having a birthday and celebrating. So we wish you all the best in Rhoynia Pola. Well, a couple of birthdays yesterday, though, the 28th of September, so I'm going to mention them. We had Mark Anthony Dedden, aka Elton John. I hope you had a great birthday yesterday, Mark. It was also Melanie's mum's birthday yesterday, so happy birthday to Marilyn Glazart. It was also Tassos' birthday for down at Sweet and Salty, down there in at the corner in Kalamaki at the roundabout. And it was also the day before that. Oh, no, yes. That was the day before yesterday. Sorry, that was the 27th. I'm getting lost. It was also Nelly's birthday on the 27th. She had her birthday down at Vivian at the Hub. So happy birthday and hope you had great birthdays. Now he's got a birthday tomorrow, maybe the 30th. Absolutely nobody again that could possibly be tuned in. And then we get to the 1st of October and we got Stuart McPherson. Let's have a look at name days instead then. Also, a happy, I think a wedding anniversary was to Paul and Louise from the pub. I think I saw that on Facebook. They don't have a page, do they, for wedding anniversary? Anyway, if you did have your wedding anniversary the other day, all the best. And congratulations to us. Now today, name day, Kyriakos. I can think of her, I know a Kyriakos. There we go. It's they're just the only name today is Kyriakos. Yesterday was Hariton, and tomorrow is Stratonikos. Well, I don't know anybody about that name. And then we get into October, which we'll do on Thursday. So there you go. There are the wedding anniversaries, name days that I know of. All the best from us here. Right, you beauts, let's have a little bit of a Fisher, maybe, shall we? Yeah. Big shout out to my neighbours, Delee, Sarah Ellen, and my Princess Cara. Hope you're having a great afternoon.

0: Well, if that hasn't worked in your wallop, nothing will. That was a super duper fly. Tune, tune. Right, it's almost time for the... Well, it is time for an update of the news and the weather.
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9: Andy Burnham is expected to announce sweeping changes to social care in a speech later today. It comes on day three of the Labour Party conference, and the Prime Minister says he's ready to make unpopular choices to do so. Caroline Abrahams is from Age UK.
10: I think the politicians have shied away from doing social care reform because it is controversial, it costs a lot of money, and that's partly because the longer you leave it, the more into a state where you really do need to sort it out. But hopefully this will be the moment in which we really do sort out social care.
9: Meanwhile, the Housing Secretary Angela Rayner says she'll give local leaders more powers to tackle homelessness. She told the Labour Party conference councils will be able to refer local homeless households to other social housing providers to reduce the reliance on temporary accommodation. Former world snooker champion Graeme Dott has been sentenced to 7 years in jail. He's been found guilty of sexually abusing two primary school aged children.
11: In order to reach a proportionate sentence overall, I will sentence you in respect of both charges, 1 and 2, in cumulo, to a period of imprisonment of 7 years. The sentence will be backdated to 24th August 2026, when you were remanded in custody.
9: That was Judge Lord Harrower. Dott had denied the charges, but was found guilty by the jury. Activist Daniel Thomas, known as Danny Tomo, has been remanded into custody and faces trial next year. He's accused of criminal damage of a boat in the English Channel, allegedly slashing the boat with an emergency responder on board. A police officer was stabbed in the leg during dawn raids in London and across four counties on a suspected organised crime gang. 24 addresses were raided early this morning, with 17 people arrested on suspicion of a raft of offences. And Madame Tussauds London has added a cloak to its wax figure of The Last of Us star Bella Ramsey. She'll appear in the upcoming series of The Celebrity Traitors. They say they couldn't resist giving their Madame Tussauds figure the full traitor transformation. That's the latest from Radio News. I'm Tanita Sims.
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0: Right, well, I'm looking at the weather and it's looking pretty good, guys. If you're on holiday particularly, right up until possibly next Tuesday, when it does look like it's going to be more cloudy than sunny. Other than that, it's going to be for the next week at least. Today's Tuesday, isn't it? It's going to be between 26 and 24 in the daytimes. Evening temperature 17 or 18. Yet no change there. A few clouds, but mainly sunshine. Yeah, so nice weather for you. It's dry. Humidity is only 38%, and the UV index is 4. Still need to put your suntan lotions on. Right, messages from our sponsors and our advertisers. I'll be back shortly. 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
1: Right, let me quickly tell you what's on at our local cinema. Well, first of all, I forgot to tell you about our little event that takes place every Saturday down at the outdoor cinema. That's the Mamma Mia Under the Suns. That is just on a Saturday. Weather permitting, they did say they would go into October, so it's probably be another week or two. So get your tickets and go and enjoy the... it's the fun train coming in from your resort around about 7:30 in the evening. Then you come along into town and watch the ABBA movie. There's a glass of wine when you arrive, but if you don't like wine, there's also a little kiosk. It's got all the usual, you know, cinema stuff, a popcorn, nachos, slushies and ice creams. Watch the Mamma Mia movie. Have a bit of a karaoke. You can participate if you wish. You don't have to. It's not compulsory. Watch the movie and then have a couple of glasses of wine or some drinks or some popcorn and watch the movie and then come back to your resort around about 11 p.m. in the evening. So if you want more information, go onto the zantefuntrain.gr or find the fun trains in your resort. That is in Laganad, Silivi, Kalamaki, Argassi. Probably at least another week, possibly another 2 more weeks if we're lucky. Weather's looking good at least for the next week, certainly this coming weekend. Right, what is on at the cinema? Well, that is on Saturday night at the cinema. However, at the outdoor cinema, on the other nights, if you fancy going to see the new movie with Brad Pitt, Heart of a Beast, that is showing at 9:30 every night, but it is showing at 11 p.m. on a Saturday. So it's still showing on a Saturday, but it's not showing until 9:30 p.m. And then Shaun the Sheep is playing at 8 p.m. also at the outdoor cinema every day except Saturday. And then we've got an indoor cinema, which is at Foscolos, which is there in the sort of square, in the Solomossi Square. And that has got Sense and Sensibility at 7:45 in the evening. Heart of the Beast with Brad Pitt at 10 p.m. And Shaun the Sheep at 6 p.m. Now, Shaun the Sheep will be dubbed into Greek, but the other two are in English with Greek subtitles. So there you go, that's what's on at our local cinema. Or cinemas, that's still two open at the moment. You listen to Penny on Island Radio with my sponsors, which is BJ's down in Laganad. They're still open, guys, but they're not open 24 hours of the day. So get yourself down there for more of your fast food favourites. Dine in, dine out, or deliver.
0: 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Let's get on down and party. Action, comedy, thriller. 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

and now something completely different. This one I'm going to dedicate and send out to the lovely Peggy this afternoon, because I think she likes a bit of Tina Turner. Bit of a remix, though. Of course it is. A big shout out to Sue Wessel up next in down in Laganau. And Dawn Collins, hope you guys are well.

0: tune. 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Say no more.
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3: 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The

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Yeah, that's Stella Lefty in Boston. Do like that tune. A bit slow for me, but I do like it. There you go. What can I say? If you just tuned in, you've missed most of my show. I've only got about another 10, 15 minutes to go. I'll be back again on Thursday, of course, between 1 and 4. And hopefully I'll be having the volunteers in again from the Arkelon Turtle Centre. They pop in on a Thursday to let us know a few things about the volunteer programme and what's going on with the turtles. If you've got to get a message in, if you want a tune played or a message shouted out on Facebook to Penny Draper, or you can always send an email to any of us here on studio@islandfm.geo. And my sponsors, BJ's down in Lagan at the Crossroads, open every single day, but no longer for 24 hours a day. They are now just open around about 8 in the morning till I think it's about 1 a.m. That's it now. Cigar, cigar, slowly, slowly. And we're jumping the gun, and I'm telling you, baby, this is the part I'd run. But you can go to their sister shops in town, Madison's and Manute, along the seafront. They are open all the year round, early in the morning till late at night, for your coffees, your teas. This is The Groovy Cat by Poza. It's Penny on Island Radio.

Well, it's not quite the end of my show yet, but I'll just tell you quickly what's going on for the rest of the day. Today, after me, we've got 4 till 6. You've got Stephen Howie Grooveline, followed by Memory Lane, Tony Hall, Retro Rays at 10 till 12. And then, of course, tomorrow morning, Bobby G's back with The Breakfast Show, 9 till 12. Craig Johnson's in 12 till 2. And then it's Barbara's in tomorrow, back with The Alphabet Adventure. So, of course, I'm going to have to play this tune, another version. I start my show with it, AM my show with it at the moment. This is Ugal and Moving to the Sun. But this is the DJ Uga Khan and DJ Burke remix.

0: 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Let's get on down and party.
1: Right, that's what's the time? I think I've got time to squeeze in two more tunes. Bit of Meghan Trainor, T-Pain, Been Like This. This one's for Dawn.

Right, that's it for me today, guys. Thank you so much for coming. Big thanks to BJ Neil over in Hadrian's Wall and all his lovely post job, and Barry, and I don't know what they're doing. They're very quiet today. Must be sunbathing because it's going to rain in the next few days. Everyone down to Ilaria, Limnos Supermarket, South African Joanne and the Cats. Thanks to our sponsors, BJ's. Liz, Beatty and Christina, Gaz and Tracy, Aidan and Dan, Liz Osborne. Peggy, and she's probably having lunch now. Kelly Orixi. Disco Debs listening on the neighbouring islands, Kefalonia. Anybody else listening over there in Kefalonia or Lefgada for that matter, or maybe on the mainland. Thanks for your company. Take care. Have a great, great evening. Have a great Wednesday, and I'll be back on Thursday. Filakia Pola Yasas.

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6: 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Classic hits and great memories. Hits that don't hurt.

And welcome to the show. On the way today on Groove Line, two last tracks from the album of the month from Premier Contact. The Groove Line Garage plays G. Roy and Lee Wilson, and House of Groove Line features Merlin Bob and Mark Francis. And soon, Patti LaBelle, the Philadelphia Flyers, and Barbara Lewis. But kicking off the first hour of today's show, brand new music from Ellie Harris.

It's been a real pleasure on this show over the last few years to play new material from Ellie Harris, but when it happens, it's always worth the wait. That's brand new from Ellie Harris. That track is called Ashes to Ashes. That is it right now. I truly believe Ellie Harris is going to be a superstar. I feel it will come through a collaboration of some kind that will launch her into the stratosphere, and that's where she belongs. Real, real underrated talent. She's getting out there, and people are paying attention, just not quite enough yet, but they will. Ellie Harris and Ashes to Ashes. Kicking off Grooveline for this week. Welcome to that. My name's Stephen Howie, taking you through 2 hours of the best soul, jazz, funk, acid jazz and soulful house. Excuse me. Very unprofessional, but I had to do it. We will play you the penultimate track from this month's album of the month for September 2026 very soon. That album is from Premier Contact. It's called A La Raison, and a track called Polaris is coming up in about 10 minutes' time. Also in this hour of today's show, brand new garage in the Grooveline garage. Bit of vocal garage this time. Not too many vocals on these tracks so far since we relaunched this feature earlier this year. G. Roy and Lee Wilson, a track called Deeper, came out earlier in the month. It plays for you in full in about 20 minutes time. A bit later in this first hour of today's show, and the brand new House of Grooveline track comes out next month from Merlin Bob and Mark Francis, regulars to the show and to this feature. A new track called Stupid Prizes is on the way in about 40 minutes time. And on the way soon, something from the Philadelphia Flyers that you may not have heard before. Barbara Lewis on the way, and a track from Tank, Charlie Wilson and MK, brand new on the way. Right now, take it back to 1979. Just Patti LaBelle.

to 1979 here in Grooveline. That's Patti LaBelle, It's All Right With Me. The first of two tracks to round off the album of the month from Premier Contact comes up after this from the Philadelphia Flyers.

That's a bit of a rarity here on the show. Back in 1979, Philadelphia Flyers, and that track is called Real Love. On the way soon here in Grooveline, music from Barbara Lewis, a brand new track from Tank, Charlie Wilson and MK, and something from Lee Ritner and Maurice White on featuring vocals on that track as well. Today's Grooveline Garage from G. Roy and Lee Wilson, and the House of Grooveline from Merlin Bob and Mark Francis. But right now, it is time to go back to the album of the month from September 2026. All through this month, we played you two tracks each week from the new album, or the latest album from Premier Contact. The album's called A La Raison. It came out back in May. It is the composer, producer and bassist Cyril Sage from France. And we shall round the album off this week here on the show. One last track coming up in the second hour of today's show. The penultimate track now from Premier Contact's A La Raison. Track one of two today from the album of the month. This is Polaris.

It's another real classic rarity here on Grooveline, taking it back to 1967. Barbara Lewis and You Put a Song in My Heart, only recently released, recorded though back in the 60s, 60 years ago almost. And before that you heard the first track of two today from this month's album of the month, Premier Contact's album A L'Horizon. That track was called Polaris, and the second and final track from the album coming up in the second hour of today's show. This is brand new from Tank, Charlie Wilson, yes, that Charlie Wilson, and MK, yes, that MK. This is Highlight.

73 years old and still featuring on tracks like that. Fantastic stuff. That's Tank, who I'm not too familiar with, to be honest. A lot of people are, apparently, but I don't really know Tank well at all. But of course, I do know Charlie Wilson of the Gap Band fame, and also solo artist in his own right, alongside MK, Mark Kinchin. Brand new Tank, Charlie Wilson, and MK. That is Highlight.

0: It is such a delight to hear Maurice White's vocal towards the end of that track. Lee Ritner and Maurice White towards the end, he co-wrote that track as well, and back to 1986, that is If I'm Dreaming, Don't Wake Me. And that's one of not two, but three tracks on the show today featuring the voice of Maurice White, including one brand new release, and that's on the way very soon.
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0: Frankie in Hollywood, Duran Duran in Rio, or Wham in Heaven. It all adds up to 80s heaven, and you can snatch a slice of it this Saturday afternoon between 4 and 6pm as we go back to the 80s with me, Tony Francis. We'll have the Twin Spin, Tony's 12-inch and the Child's Choice, as well as 2 hours of great music from the best decade in history, right here on 88.6 Island Radio.
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2: 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It's party time.

halfway through the first hour of today's show here in Grooveline. On the way soon, something new from Terry Green and Castella with Rob Hart on the mix. Something from Earth, Wind & Fire back to 1980. That's the second of three tracks with Maurice White on vocals. And the new track from Soba Sona and Brian Corbett. Really nice track coming up here in the first hour of today's show. And also, very soon, today's Grooveline Garage, brand new from G-Roy and Lee Wilson. It came out earlier in the month. It plays in full. It's called Deeper. And in about 10 minutes' time, today's House of Grooveline track from Merlin Bob and Mark Francis comes out next month. Stupid Prizes plays in full very soon. At this point each week here on the show, we say hello and thank you to listeners who've been in touch with us after last week's show, making themselves known via social media, via email and other means of communication. So a big hello and thank you goes to Carmen Pechichera in Milan, to Zaz Funk in Spain, Alan and Fiona in the UK, Grooveline Select Scribers, as is John McPhilbin in Minehead, Natsuko Yamamoto in Japan, Johan in Paris, Steve Feinberg in Atlanta, Puria Jaferi in the US, and sorry, in the UK, to Lubia De Angelis in Paris, Lee Dawson in Lytham, also Grooveline Select Subscriber, Cherie Beasley in Las Vegas, to Juliana Milutinovic in Novi Sad, Serbia, John Jane and Florence in Lunenburg, Canada, to Mel Nolan in Manchester, Dan Candish in Stamford, although Dan's in... Where's Dan right now? Ibiza. Hi to you, Dan. Also Andy G in Ipswich, Perochi Tosan in Japan, Kenji Ishikawa in Japan, and to the following Grooveline Select Subscribers. That's Mark Wilde in Australia, and to Trevor Wilson in Nottingham. Some regular names there, some new names as well. Thank you to all who've been in touch, either directly or indirectly, because I can see you if you listen to Mixcloud as well. I can see who listens, and I love that. But I do always encourage you to get in touch with us here on the show, to make yourselves known via email. You can email steve@groovelineonline.com. 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It's where we are on there, and you can find links to those pages and much more, all to do with Grooveline, at the website www.groovelineonline.com. Do get in touch, say hello, send suggestions, bands, artists, songs. Let me have it. Now time for today's Grooveline Garage. Like I said earlier, this one has some vocals on it, which is not always the case. More details on the other side. Brand new G-Roy, Lee Wilson, DJ Passion and George Jackson on the mix. This is Deeper.

That's really, really nice. That's brand new from Terry Green and Castella. Rob Hart, impeccable on the mix, as always. That track is called Trouble in Paradise. Terry Green and Castella, brand new music here on Grooveline. Before that, some more new music from...

Roy and Lee Wilson on today's Grooveline Garage. DJ Passion and George Jackson on the mix of a track called Deeper. That came out on the 11th of September on the Phoenix Soul label, and that's the only mix on this release. Once again, G Roy and Lee Wilson, Deeper, came out on the 11th of September on Phoenix Soul. That was today's Grooveline Garage track. We go back to 1980 and the album Faces from Earth, Wind and Fire. After this, today's House of Grooveline track. This one is out next month, but the promo's out right now. Here it is. Merlin Bob, Mark Francis, regulars on the show. More details on the other side. Merlin Bob, Mark Francis, Stupid Prizes. Today, in the House of Grooveline.

funk, acid jazz, and soulful house for 28 and a half years. This is Grooveline. That's today's House of Grooveline track. Quite an interesting track, that. Got some unique aspects to it. Slight Todd Edwards kind of backdrop to it on there. That's Merlin Bob and Mark Francis, brand new. That track is called Stupid Prizes. That's the Shelter remix vocal, or vocal remix. That bit there, it's kind of mysterious. That comes out on the 20th of October on Access Records. That was a Shelter vocal mix, an instrumental of that on this release as well. Once again, Merlin Bob, Mark Francis, Stupid Prizes, the Shelter vocal mix, out on the 20th of October on Access Records. The promo's out right now. That was today's House of Grooveline track.

As much as I love Maurice White and Earth and Fire, the outro to this song is terrible. I don't know why he decided to do an out-of-tune child choir, but there we go. An otherwise fantastic track, Earth, Wind & Fire, back to 1983, the album Powerlight, and that was Miracles. I misspoke earlier, I always mistake that for being from the album Faces, and I'm not entirely sure why. I'm not sure what I'm thinking of. I think I'm thinking of the track Faces itself, which is nothing like that at all. Anyway, Earth, Wind & Fire, Miracles from 1983. That is the second track today of three featuring Maurice White on vocals. The third track of that coming up in the second hour of today's show. A previously unreleased, I don't want to say brand new because we lost Maurice 10 years ago, but a previously unreleased track for Maurice White, released by Verdine White. Supposedly the last track Maurice wrote and recorded. That's coming up in the second hour of today's show. Rounding off the first hour of today's show, this great track from DeMarcus Lewis. This is Craving Comes Back. Do stay right here.

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Welcome to the second hour of today's show. On the way soon, today's Groove Line 3 play with three tracks back-to-back from Jackie Moore. The Groove Line throwback takes us back to December 2007 with Anne Nesby. And on the way soon, music from Maurice White, Change and MFSB. But kicking off the second hour of today's show, brand new from Soul Persona and Brian Corbett.

That's brand new. Soul Persona and Brian Corbett together with an instrumental track called Checkmate. And that kicks off the second hour of today's Grooveline show. Welcome to that. Another hour of the best soul, jazz, funk, acid jazz and soulful house. On the way soon, today's Grooveline 3-play. Thanks to Dan Candish in Stamford for the suggestion of Jackie Moore. Three tracks back to back from her, kicking off with her biggest single. And that's coming up in about 10 minutes' time. Today's Grooveline throwback takes us back to show 166, broadcast on the 15th of December 2007. The album of the month for December 2007 was Anne Nesby's then new album This Is Love, and a track called Tables Turned is on the way, and a second and final track from this month's album of the month for September 2026 from Premier Contact, the album A La Raison, and a track called Betelgeuse is on the way in about 40 minutes time. And we'll look ahead to next month's album of the month and soon new music from Change, MFSB and DeMarcus Lewis. But right now, last week we got a real surprise out of the blue. I was in Greece last week on holiday, and I spent the first part of the holiday engrossed in the new book from Ralph Johnson of Earth, Wind and Fire. I will say that of the three autobiographies, Maurice White's, Philip Bailey's and Ralph Johnson's, I would say Ralph Johnson's is the most detailed and the most emotional, actually, in some ways. And he did mention about Earth, Wind and Fire music from the vaults being released one day, potentially. And then, unrelated, I'm sure, but just a few days after that, it was suddenly released online, a new, I use in inverted commas, release, unreleased track previously from Maurice White. And here it is. Feel the-

they have a previously unreleased track from Maurice Way. It was completed after Maurice's passing. It was something he recorded with Freddie Ravel, who's been part of the Earth and Fire and Maurice Way's projects for many, many years. So Maurice and Freddie Ravel worked on that track, and it stayed in the vaults for ages. Freddie Ravel took it to Verdeen White of Earth and Fire, Maurice's brother, and they decided to finish the track and release it. And it's just so nice to hear Maurice White's voice on new music, I guess it is, 10 years or so, more than that, after Maurice White's passing. And I'm looking forward. I do hope that Ralph Johnson is right. There must be so much stuff in the vaults, and I'm sure Maurice would have approved of that version of that track. He never had the track finished, but it's certainly in the style that he would have ended up making it sound in the end. Maurice White, Verdeen White on bass there as well, Freddie Ravel on the keys. That is Celebrate Our Love. That is brand new. That's out right now.

Brand new from Change and Tanya Michelle Smith on vocals. That is I've Got a Feeling Better Love. I'm still not quite over the whole resurrection of the Change project. I still can't quite believe they're back, and have been back for nearly a decade now. Still sounding so good. Such a great project. Change, Tanya Michelle Smith, and I've Got a Feeling Better Love. On the way soon, today's Grooveline throwback, take us back to the album of the month for December 2007 from Anne Nesby. We'll finish off this month's album of the month from Premier Contact, and soon music from MFSB, Dynasty and Ten City. I did mention DeMarcus Lewis. I played that in the first hour of today's show. We're not going to play it twice, don't worry. Right now though, it's time for today's Grooveline 3 play. Thank you to Dan Candish in Stamford for the suggestion of an artist not done before in the Grooveline 3 play. Is that how it works? Jackie Moore. Three tracks back to back, kicking off with this. This time, baby.

0: 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Sophia and Yanni say, see you at the Crazy Toad Lagunas. 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

Frankie in Hollywood, Duran Duran in Rio, or Wham in Heaven. It all adds up to 80s heaven, and you can snatch a slice of it this Thursday evening between 7 and 9 p.m. as we go back to the 80s with me, Tony Francis. We'll have the Twin Spin, Tony's 12-inch, and the Charles Choice, as well as 2 hours of great music from the best decade ever, right here on 88.6 Island Radio.

More details on Jackie Moore and those three tracks today. First to be heard, This Time Baby, released as a single back in 1979 and Jackie Moore's biggest selling single. Next up, we played Heart Be Still, and that came out in 1980. And rounding off today's Grooveline 3 play with Holding Back, released as a single in 1983. So Jackie Moore was an American R&B singer from Jacksonville, Florida. Her debut single, Dear John, was released in 1968. And after a couple more singles, her first charting track was 1970's Precious Precious. And that came from her debut album, Sweet Charlie Babe, released on the Atlantic label back in 1970. Most tracks from the album were released as singles through the early 70s until her second album, Make Me Feel Like a Woman, came out in 1975. Her singles consistently charted on the US R&B chart, with some crossing over to the US Hot 100. She topped the US dance chart in 1979 with This Time Baby, and that was the lead single from her third album, I'm On My Way, and that signaled her move to Columbia Records at the height of the disco wave. Her fourth and final album, With Your Love, was quickly released in 1980. A few more singles released between 1981 and 1985, then things started to slow down, but she did record and release some tracks in 1991 and 1992 with the singles What Do You Say to a Lady and the club mix of a track called Why. And that was it. She didn't release anything else as far as we know after 1992-93. Jackie Moore passed away in November 2019 at the age of 73. I can find precious little information regarding Jackie Moore after the early 90s. I can't work out what happened after that, whether she was ill or just decided to leave music and do something else. If anyone else can find any more information or fill in those blanks, please do let me know. I didn't dig too deep, but there's nothing on Wikipedia or social media or the AI engine as well. I didn't really come up with much after that. Soul Tracks as well, nothing on there. So do let me know. Thank you once again to Dan Candish in Stanford for the suggestion. Three tracks back to back there from Jackie Moore. You can help help Who We Choose feature on the Grooveline 3 play in future weeks. We don't play the same bands or artists twice, so we've done Jackie Moore now, we shall not do her again. And she's now been added to the list. I do have a list of all the bands and artists featured on the 3 play over the years. To ask for the list or to send suggestions, cold email steve@groovelineonline.com. That's steve@groovelineonline.com. 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Now time to go to the Grooveline throwback, and once again we'll go back to show 166, broadcast on the 15th of December 2007. The album of the month for December 2007 was Anne Nesby's album This Is Love, and from that is this. Anne Nesby, Tables Turned, today on the Grooveline throwback.

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quite a big production, that. Real nice stuff from MFSB. Take it back to 1973. That rhymed. And Something for Nothing here on Grooveline. Before that, we had today's Grooveline Throwback Show 166. On the 15th of December 2007, we played Anne Nesby, Tables Turn, from that month's album of the month, This Is Love. And next week in the Grooveline Throwback, we stay with Show 166 and the first hour of that show. And that week in the Grooveline Garage, we played something new then from Scott Garcia, a track called Reminisce. And that is next week on the Grooveline Throwback. We'll round off this show with music coming out from Dynasty and Ten City, but right now time to round off the album of the month for September 2026. What year is it? The album is A La Raison from Premier Contact. That is the alias of the composer, producer and bassist Cyril Sage from France. It came out on the 3rd of May. We played it all this month though. And I'm going to play you one final track from this month's album of the month. This is Premier Contact and Bételgaze.

Premier Contact. That is Betel Gaze running off the album of the month for September 2026. Premier Contact's album A La Raison is out right now. I haven't made too much of this. I should have made more of this, actually. My understanding is that everything on these tracks is played by one man, Cyril Sage. He's a composer, producer, bassist, so talented, sickeningly talented. It sickens me in the best possible way because I'm just jealous. That is this month's album of the month. Next month here on the show, there's a very, very strong shout for it to be the new remix album from Dave Lee and John Morales, two legends of the game. There is a new remix album out this week, I think it is. I'm almost certainly going to play that next week and next month for the album of the month. But let's find out next week here on the show.

in 1979 here on Grooveline. That's Dynasty, and I Don't Want to Be a Freak, But I Can't Help Myself. And I'm not sure if I've ever actually gone to the effort of checking this knot, but I'm sure I've said this before. On that line is the music Love Affair, and one of the female vocalists there sounds very much like Jodie Watley, which would make kind of sense because Dynasty and Shalimar were signed to Solar Records, but I'm not entirely sure if that's true. I'll Google it shortly and find out. And that is almost it for the show for this week. Thank you for listening. I'm Stephen Howie. I will be again next week for another 2 hours of the best soul, jazz, funk, acid jazz and soulful house as we head into October 2026. How? And that does mean a brand new album of the month for next month. What will it be? I'm fairly sure it will be Dave Lee and John Morales' new remix album. It's not a new album per se, it's not original material, but these guys are craftsmen and they make tracks their own. So they're not just remixes, they rebuild the tracks, and to me that's original. So probably that next week, but we'll find out here on the show together. And do stay right here. More great music coming up at the top of the hour. Check out the website once again, groovelineonline.com. 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Mostly free, some extras if you pay a little bit. I'll leave you with this 2021 wonderful return of 10 City. Immaculate Shannon Chambers on the mix of Be Free, running off the show for this week. Thanks for listening. Take care. Till next week. Bye-bye.

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But last but not least, to you, Mrs. Benjamin, Mother Benjamin, I give my most sincerest thanks. So tonight, this first song is dedicated to you, right here.

promise I'll do my best to get it on the air. 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But tonight, we're going to put all that stuff aside and we're going to get lost in the beauty of the music.

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33 minutes inside our first hour of Memory Lane with yours truly, Tony Hall, the master rocker, the genie of sound, bringing you the best of smooth jazz and classic R&B. In the background, a tune entitled Genie. Hey, if there's something you want to hear, let me go ahead and work my magic for you right here on Memory Lane. Well, I've got lots of great music in store, so just sit back, chill. Let's go ahead and keep this groove going right here.

0: Tony Hall.
1: Yes, yes, yes. Bringing you the best in smooth jazz and classic R&B. It's your main man, Tony Hall, the master rocker, rocking it out on the ones and twos. We just heard music from Frankie Beverly and Maze. A little tune entitled Joy and Pain. Before that, it was Dee Dee Wild and I Found You. Well, you found me right here on your favorite digital source. We're going to keep things rocking in the background music from the BBQ Band. A little thing called On the Beat. Right here on Memory Lane.

Smooth jazz, funk, and classic R&B. And don't forget, if there's something that you wish to hear, you can always hit me up on the request line. At 844-588-4239. Right here on Memory Lane.

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0: Well, fam, it's been fun, but I definitely gotta run. It's time for your main man to get it, spit it, and show enough, make it. Hey, this thing happens each and every week, same time, same digital source. And don't forget, if there's something that you wish to hear, you can also

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I'm your main man, Tony Hall, serving up all your grooves ice cold. Let's keep the positivity up and the negativity down. Until the next time, we share.

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Frankie in Hollywood, Duran Duran in Rio, or Wham in Heaven. 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We'll have the Twin Spin, Tony's 12-inch, and the Child's Choice, as well as 2 hours of great music from the best decade ever, right here on 88.6 Island Radio.

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1: Hello, friends. Welcome along the Island Cruise on Island Radio. All your favourite cruising tracks for the first hour. A little bit of rock and roll, a little bit of doo-wop, some forgotten 45s. And the second hour will be a 60s top 20, not a bad one today. Lots of stuff, you know, some forgotten 45s in there. All stuff you can sing along to and jog your memories. So if we're all ready, let's make a start.

1, 2, 3, 4.

Polish Bidder Do What There from The Drifters from 1959. I do like the early Drifters, as regular cruisers will know. Before that, Gary US Bonds on the LeGrand record label with Quarter to Three. You may be wondering, actually, who Daddy G is, who's repeatedly sung around about in the song. Refers to Gene Barge. He was a saxophone player. He was a member of the LeGrand Records house band, the Church Street Five, who also got a mention, and he wrote an instrumental track called A Night with Daddy G, on which A Quarter to Three was based. They put lyrics to it, basically. And we kicked off with Splish Splash from Bobby Darin. Bobby Darin was born Walden Casotto in the Bronx in 1936. Singer and actor, started his career as a songwriter for Connie Francis in the Brill Building. His first wife was the actress Sandra Dee. Sadly, passed away young, aged only 37, during open heart surgery. His music will be remembered, especially on the island cruise.

0: on the Magical Motown record label, The Supremes, and You Keep Me Hanging On from the Trophy Year. Everly Brothers before that, Wake Up Little Susie, and the Beach Boys, the Boss Band from 1963. Nice summery hot rod song there, Car Crazy Cutie. On the subject of cars, if you're listening in a hire car and you're liking what you hear and you're wondering if you can hear Island Radio back in the UK, of course you can. We're on your favourite streaming service. 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We're on gozakinthos.gr. But easiest is probably on Alexa. We're on the whole lot. Island Cruise from Island Radio.
1: Retro Ray. And the

0: What a beautiful version of that song. Originally recorded by the Drifters, that's Jay and the Americans. A magic moment, written in the Brill Building by Doc Pomus and Mort Schumann. Before that, Forgotten 45 from Eddie Hodges. Do you remember that one? I'm Gonna Knock on Your Door. Eddie Hodges, born Samuel Hodges, 1947 in Mississippi, singer and child actor. When he was 14 years old, he recorded that song, I'm Gonna Knock on Your Door, for Cadence Records. Issued a further 15 singles with a little commercial success. So he left the music business to concentrate on acting. Kicked off with the Marcells and Blue Moon from 1961, named after their hairstyles, the bouffant, the Marcel wave. Always remember Kenny Everett doing his skit with a slightly dodgy hairdresser called Marcel Wave. Do you remember that one? Always think of Kenny when I play anything by the Marcells. Take us up to the ad break.
1: While the others are talking, we keep on rocking.

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0: Buddy Holly with Peggy Sue. Charles Holly, his birth name, born in Lubbock, Texas in 1936. He was of English, Welsh and Native American descent. Brought up on country music, he and his brothers opened for Elvis, who encouraged them to change to rock and roll. He also played with fellow high school musicians Sonny Curtis and Jerry Allison. They signed to Decca Records, but Buddy was unhappy with the style of music he was told to play. They told him what to play. All about making money, wasn't it? I suppose it still is in some circles. He wrote That'll Be the Day and took it to producer Norman Petty, who took it to Brunswick Records in New York. The record could not be released under his own name as he was still contracted to Decca. So the name The Crickets was chosen. It was to be the first of many hits for the group. Shelley and Lee before that. Do you remember that one? Let the Good Times Roll. Shirley Goodman and Leonard Lee from New Orleans. The duo began singing R&B together in 1952. They toured as the opening act for Big Mama Thornton. I have to play you something by her one of these days, maybe Hound Dog. They recorded for Aladdin, Warwick and the Imperial record labels. Their biggest hit was Let the Good Times Roll, reaching number 20 on the US pop charts. They split up in 1963 with Shirley going solo and having a disco hit in 1974 called Shame, Shame, Shame. Do you remember that one? That was billed as Shirley and Company. That reached number 12 in the pop charts. Lee went on to work as a social worker, did good work then. Kicked off with Connie Francis, Conchetta Franconero, born 1937 in Newark, New Jersey. Sold over 200 million records. That's a heck of a lot of vinyl, did Connie Francis. You're listening to the Island Cruise on Island Radio.
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0: Mesa of Blues from Elvis, of course. Another great record written in the Brill Building by Malt Schumann and Doc Pomus. It was originally the B-side to It's Now or Never, but radio stations of the day, a bit like this show really, are not afraid to play B-sides. So they re-released it, It's Now or Never, on the A-side, and The Girl of My Best Friend on the B-side. I think they flipped that over as well, didn't they? Frankie Valli and the Four Seasons before that, Walk Like a Man, and a forgotten 45, I would think, from the Kinks from 1965, and that's called Set Me Free. Coming up after the ad break at the top of the hour, we're going to go to 1965 for today's Top 20. Some great songs in there. The Animals, Billy J. Kramer, Francois Hardy, yeah, Herman's Hermits, Bob Dylan, all in there. All stuff you can sing along to, plus a few forgotten 45s as well. You're listening to the Island Cruise.
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Haven't heard that one for a while. Tell Mama from Etta James. James Etta Hawkins, born in LA in 1938. Gospel, blues and jazz singer. Discovered singing aged 14 by Johnny Otis. He was a good one at picking out talent, wasn't he? Pinkerton's Assorted Colours. Before that, Mirror Mirror. They're from Rugby in Warwickshire. Had among their number one Stuart Coleman on the bass guitar, who went on to be a BBC presenter and also record producer. I believe he produced most of Shakin' Stevens records, plus others. And we kicked off with a Forgotten 45 from Little Eva. Keep your hands off my baby. Take us up to the top of the hour, ad break, and then the top 20, a great Motown track from the Temptations.

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10: Thank you very much and welcome back. Today, the Island Cruise Top 20 is looking at June the 5th. In 1965. Song at number 20 to kick us off comes from the Animals.

At number 20, The Animals, Bring It On Home To Me, written by Sam Cooke, that one. And 19, Trains and Boats and Planes, from Billy J. Kramer and the Dakotas. And at number 18, You've Never Been In Love Like This Before, Unit 4 Plus 2. Sounding, in my opinion, a little like maybe Jay and the Americans, the Association, Grassroots, that sort of a feel about the song. At number 17, it's The Bachelors with Marie.

At number 17, Marie from The Bachelors. 16, All Over the World from Françoise Hardy. And at 15, Wonderful World from Herman's Hermits. Number 14 is Elvis. You

Number 14, the reissue of Crying in the Chapel from Elvis Presley. 13, Not Until the Next Time from Jim Reeves. And at number 12, Subterranean Homesick Blues from Bob Dylan. Just ahead of the break, let's have a quick rundown of the bottom half of the top 20. At number 20, The Animals, Bring It On Home to Me. 19, Trains and Boats and Planes, Billy J. Kramer with the Dakotas. 18, You've Never Been in Love Like This Before, Unit 4 Plus 2. 17, Marie from The Bachelors. 16, All Over the World, Francoise Hardy. 15, A Wonderful World, Herman's Hermit. 14, Crying in the Chapel from Elvis. 13, Not Until the Next Time, Jim Reeves. And at number 12, Subterranean Homesick Blues from Bob Dylan. Take us into the halfway break, the song at number 11, The Price of Love from the Everly Brothers.

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3: Welcome back. The Island Cruise at Top 20 today from June the 5th in 1965 into the top 10. Number 10 from the

Number 10 was The Beatles and Ticket to Ride. Number 9, King of the Road, Roger Miller. And number 8, Trains and Boats and Planes from Burt Bacharach. Shirley Ellis at 7 with The Clapping Song.

0: Number seven, the clapping song from Shirley Ellis. Number six was Marianne Faithfull and This Little Bird. And number five, Poor Man's Son from the Rockin' Berries. At number four, True Love Ways, Peter and Gordon.
1: Just you.

Number four, True Love Ways from Peter and Gordon. Number three, World of Our Own from The Seekers. And at number two, Jackie Trent, Where Are You Now, My Love? I'm over here. Just ahead then of the number one song, let's have a look at the top 20. Number 20, Bring It On Home to Me from The Animals. 19, Trains and Boats and Planes, Billy J. Kramer and The Dakotas. 18, You've Never Been in Love Like This Before, Unit 4 plus 2. 17, Marie from The Bachelors. 16, All Over the World, Francoise Hardy. 15, Wonderful World, Herman's Hermits. 14, Crying in the Chapel, Elvis. 13, Not Until the Next Time, Jim Reeves. 12, Subterranean Homesick Blues, Bob Dylan. And at number 11, The Price of Love from the Everly Brothers. Into the top 10 at 10, Ticket to Ride from the Beatles. 9, King of the Road, Roger Miller. 8, Trains and Boats and Planes, Burt Bacharach. 7, The Clapping Song, Shirley Ellis. 6, This Little Bird, Marianne Faithfull. Number 5, Poor Man's Son from Rockin' Berries. 4, True Love Ways, Peter and Gordon. Number 3, World of Our Own from The Seekers. And at number 2, Where Are You Now, My Love from Jackie Trent. Just about completes the cruise for another session, friends. Thank you, as always, for your company. We'll do it all again the next time, whether that be Friday between 4 and 6 p.m., 2 to 4 if you want to listen when you get home. And the repeat is on a Tuesday evening between 10 and midnight. That's 8 to 10 UK. So whatever you're doing then, friends, take care and have fun. And while you're out there taking care and having fun, be sure to wear that smile on your face. Because people will wonder what you've been up to. Number one song in the UK on June the 5th in 1965, Sandy Shaw, Long Live Love.

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1: 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Maybe a villa in the mountains? A beachfront house? An apartment? Or maybe a business property? 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